0: 103.9 FM. Cubrimos todo el año.
1: I'm going under in this time. I feel there's no one to save me. This all or nothing really got away. You're driving me crazy.

Estéreo Wars 103.9 FM, radio con ambiente. Now this one dedicated to all of you, them who are there.